0: What is it?
1: Come a little closer. That's it. Closer. Come on, close it on now. There we are.
2: You stole our cocoa beans.
3: What are you talking about?
0: When the day you destroyed my life.
2: Well, it's obviously something, because you said, huh. So I will thank you to stop gawping at me as though I was something unpleasant you'd found in your handkerchief. I find it uncomfortable and, frankly, rude.
3: Huh.
4: Oh, you did it again. Tell me what it is, or I shall poke you quite viciously with a cocktail stick.

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The monsters say boo. The bats say boo. It's a Halloween night. The moon is bright. The ghosts say boo. The witches say boo. The monsters say boo. The bats say boo.

Dearly beloved, we are gathered here today to get through this thing called life. Electric word, life, it means forever, and that's a mighty long time. But I'm here to tell you, there's something else. The afterworld. A world of never-ending happiness. You can always see the sun. Day

Which pet's address is the finest in Paris? Which pets possess the longest pedigree? Which pets get to sleep on velvet mats? Naturellement, the aristocrats. Which pets are blessed with the fairest forms and faces? Which pets know best all the gentle social graces? Which pets live on cream and loving pats? Naturellement, the aristocrats. They show aristocratic bearing when they're seen upon an airing. An aristocratic flair in what they do and what they say. Aristocrats are never found in alleyways or hanging around the garbage cans where common kitties play. Oh no! Which pets are known to never show their claws? Which pets are prone to harm?

wearing an aristocratic flair in what they do and what they say. Aristocrats are never found in alleyways or hanging around the garbage cans where common kitties play. Oh, no. Which pets are known to never show their claws? Which pets are prone to hardly any flaws? To which pets do the others tip their hats? Mais naturellement, oh, voyons, mais naturellement, oh, naturellement, the aristocrats.

0: known. And maybe that do sabba do the day, do bum do boo the day, so bones a bum bum babby.
1: Abba do dee.
0: Will a reap a naza.
1: Ebba do ba doy.
0: Will a la ba zini.
1: Waddle a butt, woodle a butt.
0: Steeble a doody.
1: Hoo, hoo, hoo, hoo.
0: Will a ha ha ha ha. Che forza, baby.
1: Hello.